0: from your phone to your desktop.
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1: Remember that Jeep we were giving away at the beginning of summer? I'm Hunter Pratt on More Country. Well, Ray Lynn is our lucky winner. Huge congrats, Ray Lynn. I want to know, how is this Jeep going to change your life?
2: Not having to stress over maintenance for a vehicle or anything like that. It being a newer vehicle, it'll just allow, and I know Jeep products, like my brother has a Jeep, and I know Jeep products tend to really be really maintained well, and they do really good. So I am excited about that part.
1: Congrats, Ray Lynn, for taking home that Jeep Cherokee Limited Hybrid, courtesy of your Alberta Jeep dealers. 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
1: Mainly cloudy and windy today, a high of 15. Partly cloudy this evening, overnight fog patches and a low of plus 2. There is a risk of frost. Tomorrow it'll be sunny, 17 degrees. Monday, sunshine at 18. Then for Tuesday, sunny with a high of 21. Current weather conditions can be found anytime on your Strathmore Now app. I'm Judy Peters.
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1: Mainly cloudy and windy today, a high of 15. Partly cloudy this evening, overnight fog patches and a low of plus 2. There is a risk of frost. Tomorrow it'll be sunny, 17 degrees. Monday, sunshine at 18. Then for Tuesday, sunny with a high of 21. Current weather conditions can be found anytime on your Strathmore Now app. I'm Judy Peters. 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
1: Mainly cloudy and windy today, a high of 15. Partly cloudy this evening, overnight fog patches and a low of plus 2. There is a risk of frost. Tomorrow it'll be sunny, 17 degrees. Monday, sunshine at 18. Then for Tuesday, sunny with a high of 21. Current weather conditions can be found anytime on your Strathmore Now app. I'm Judy Peters.
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1: Mainly cloudy and windy today, a high of 15. Partly cloudy this evening, overnight fog patches and a low of plus 2. There is a risk of frost. Tomorrow it'll be sunny, 17 degrees. Monday, sunshine at 18. Then for Tuesday, sunny with a high of 21. Current weather conditions can be found anytime on your Strathmore Now app. I'm Judy Peters. 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
1: Mainly cloudy and windy today, a high of 15. Partly cloudy this evening, overnight fog patches and a low of plus 2. There is a risk of frost. Tomorrow it'll be sunny, 17 degrees. Monday, sunshine at 18. Then for Tuesday, sunny with a high of 21. Current weather conditions can be found anytime on your Strathmore Now app. I'm Judy Peters.
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1: 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What's going on?
0: 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I'm here for Classroom of the Month.
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0: Our guest this weekend, Dustin Lynch, and your recent smash there, buddy, that It's Easy to Love on American Country Countdown. Congrats on that one.
1: Thank you so much. Yeah, it's for me, a song that is loosely based on my story. What inspired it was, getting an opportunity to do a completely new type of music in parallel with my country career. And I was like, man, what if we write this lyric about a troubadour that's just kind of riding this wave of life and saying yes to fun opportunities that come his way? Mm-hmm. And then I went around to places that have, I've got to go and experience live music and just kind of put all those bits and pieces into one song. So it's been great. I love doing that song live. It's so fun to sing and play. There's a great big wall of harmonies that happens in our live set that I'm proud of.

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